good time, Papa gonna poison you. 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She said, you shouldn't say that. I said, what did I say to make you mad this time, babe?

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She can throw them out the window, pick them up a little bit before they fall. Sometimes I think you got your habits on. She said, you shouldn't say that. 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

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Regular or king size. 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

99 Plus, KFMH, and Sass Jordan's I Wanna Believe. Before that, Last Night from Bobby Blue Bland. GA20 with Charlie Messelwhite helping out, and The Blues Never Die. Struggle to Believe from Walter Trout, and Jimmy Cliff kicked off that set with The Harder They Come. Here's Keb Moe in The Zone.

99+ KFMH. Cabo kicked off that set with What's So Funny About Peace, Love, and Understanding. Ramsey Lewis, classic, The In Crowd. Moonshine Man from Mississippi Heat. John Mooney's Love and Mood. And Born in Louisiana from Clarence Gatemouth Brown. Hey, would love to hear from you. You can contact us. Tell us what you like about the Plus, what you think should be improved upon, whatever. We want to hear from you. Also, tell us where you are, and if you're listening on an app or a website, tell us which one. We're curious. 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We'll wrap up this hour with Buddy Guy.

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2: 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We heard Pap Staples doing World in Motion down in Mississippi. Somebody was watching and gotta serve somebody. Gotta. You gotta. Here's the Paladins on the Plus.

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1: Yeah, we're going to send that next night specialist to Dr. Red in the house. 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
1: +99 KFMH. Oh, bad. This weekend's taking a toll. A lot of things to do this weekend. Okay, John Hammond did Seventh Son. Get it from Bojack. Mississippi Fred McDowell with 61 Highway. And Follow Your Heart. Paladins kicked off that set. We will continue now. Long John Baldry on the plus.
2: You know, I remember a few years ago, some funny things used to happen to me. About 1956, 57. At that time, there was no blues scene or not really any kind of scene in London. And I used to go out and play my guitar in the streets and sing things with a passing the hat round. I remember one particular night, I was playing my guitar in a little alleyway just off of Water Street in Soho. And I got busted by the police. And this policeman came up and dragged me and my guitar and my hat full of pennies off to the police station. Anyway, the next day, I had to appear in Marlborough Street Police Court. And it was quite a day. Police officer giving his evidence. I was proceeding in a southerly direction, my lord, when I heard strange sounds coming from a Wardour Place, my lord. A sort of boogie-woogie music was being played. On further investigation, I saw the defendant standing there with a guitar and an old hat on the floor, collecting pennies. Well, I decided that he was contravening a breach of the peace there, as there was a traffic jam about 5 miles long down Wardour Street, wondering what all the fuss was about. So then I arrested the defendant. Just one moment, officer. What is this boogie-woogie music here you were talking about? Oh, well, my lord, said the officer, getting out his notebook, obviously been doing up his homework. Is a kind of jazz rhythm music peculiar to the American Negro. Oh, what was the defendant doing playing this kind of music there in Wardour Street? Anyway, I got off with a caution. A year's conditional discharge. But I'll always remember that policeman and his boogie-woogie. So don't try to lay no boogie-woogie on the king of rock and roll.

99 plus KFMH, Long John Baldry kicked off the set with Don't Try to Lay No Boogie Woogie on Me. Little Jimmy King and the Memphis Soul Survivors with Another Man's Cologne. Love this. Sitting on Top of the World. Luther Dickinson does a great job with that. And Robert Lucas wrapped up the set with I'm in Jail Again. That's going to do it for this hour. Let's wrap up the hour with Nason and the Zydeco Cha-Chas.

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4: 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We'll start off this hour with Walter Trout.

99 Plus KFMH, Block Party with Walter Trout. We're the station that invented the block parties. Seriously, we are. We heard Woman Don't Lie, Sugar Ray Rayford helping out Walter on that one. Falls Apart, The World is Going Crazy, and Freedom, Walter Trout. In a block, hey, if there's something we can do for you, any of us, we're more than willing to. 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
1: Hi, Joe. Listen, I need your help.
0: Yeah?
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0: 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Hey, Oscar.
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0: 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Hey, hey, before that, John Lee Hooker. The Cashbox Kings, and I Can't Stand You. And Acapulco from Anders Osborne. Here's Buckwheat Zydeco on the Plus.
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Before that, Marcus Garvey from Burning Spear. And Buckwheat Zydeco doing some of their Zydeco music with a motif foulée, whatever. That is going to do it for this edition of the Blue Zone. We'll be back again real soon. Every weekend we do this multiple times for some reason. I will see you again on next weekend. Let's wrap things up with Billy Boy Arnold on the Plus.

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Quickly introduced himself to me and everybody else to be the Count of Saint Germain. Right away, he started telling me what sounded like it might be a very long story on a very long flight. So I tried to be polite, but it wasn't easy because he dragged that story on and on all night.

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So it is, but this isn't the legend of the Count of Saint Germain.

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She said, honey, honey, you know I gave up cigarettes for my New Year's resolution, but I didn't give up smoking. 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Or are you gonna make like Mr. Chesterfield and satisfy me? She said, that all depends on what you're packing. Regular king size. And then she pulled out my Jim Beam. And to her surprise, it was every bit as hard as my Canadian club. I said, well, now what you got to say, babe?

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Before that, Last Night from Bobby Blue Bland. GA20 with Charlie Musselwhite helping out, and The Blues Never Die. Struggle to Believe from Walter Trout, and Jimmy Cliff kicked off that set with The Harder They Come. Here's Keb Moe in the Zone.

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Cabo kicked off that set with What's So Funny About Peace, Love, and Understanding. Ramsey Lewis, classic, The In Crowd. Moonshine Man from Mississippi Heat. John Mooney's Love and Mood. And Born in Louisiana from Clarence Gatemouth Brown. Hey, would love to hear from you. You can contact us. Tell us what you like about the Plus, what you think should be improved upon, whatever. We want to hear from you. Also, tell us where you are, and if you're listening on an app or a website, tell us which one. We're curious. 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
1: 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Have no fear. US 6 Body Works is here. Dog? Okay, Tom, will be fixed up and running in no time. That deer will never know what hit him. Come to think of it, he probably wouldn't anyway. 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
1: 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We heard Pap Staples doing World in Motion, Down in

Mississippi. Somebody was watching and gotta serve somebody. Gotta. You gotta. Here's the Paladins on the Plus.

Yeah, we're gonna send that next night specialist to Dr. Red in the house. Hey, Red. Dr. Red? Huh? How many patients you lost this week? 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
1: +99 KFMH. Oh, bad. This weekend's taking a toll. A lot of things to do this weekend. Okay, John Hammond did Seventh Son. Get it from Bozak. Mississippi Fred McDowell with 61 Highway. And Follow Your Heart. Paladins kicked off that set. We will continue now. Long John Baldry on the plus.
2: You know, I remember a few years ago, some funny things used to happen to me. About 1956, 57. At that time, there was no blues scene or not really any kind of scene in London. And I used to go out and play my guitar in the streets and sing things with a passing the hat round. I remember one particular night, I was playing my guitar in a little alleyway just off of Wardour Street in Soho. And I got busted by the police. And this policeman came up and dragged me and my guitar and my hat full of pennies off to the police station. Anyway, the next day, I had to appear in Marlborough Street Police Court. And it was quite a day. Police officer giving his evidence. I was proceeding in a southerly direction, my lord, when I heard strange sounds coming from a Wardour Place, my lord. A sort of boogie-woogie music was being played. On further investigation, I saw the defendant standing there with a guitar and an old hat on the floor, collecting pennies. Well, I decided that he was contravening a breach of the peace there, as there was a traffic jam about 5 miles long down Wardour Street, wondering what all the fuss was about. So then I arrested the defendant. Just one moment, officer. What is this boogie-woogie music here you were talking about? Oh, well, my lord, said the officer, getting out his notebook, obviously been doing up his homework. It's a kind of jazz rhythm music peculiar to the American Negro. Oh, what was the defendant doing playing this kind of music there in Wardour Street? Anyway, I got off with a caution. A year's conditional discharge. But I'll always remember that policeman and his boogie-woogie. So don't try to lay no boogie-woogie on the king of rock and roll.

99 Plus KFMH, Long John Baldry kicked off the set with Don't Try to Lay No Boogie Woogie on Me. Lil Jimmy King and the Memphis Soul Survivors with Another Man's Cologne. Love this. Sitting on Top of the World. Luther Dickinson does a great job with that. And Robert Lucas wrapped up the set with I'm in Jail Again. That's going to do it for this hour. Let's wrap up the hour with Nason and the Zydeco Cha-Chas.

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1: 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He can make it looking brand new. He's got the skill. He's got the touch. And if you wreck it, he's got the insurance guy right on the Rolodex. Call him. Seek him out, Dog, at US6 Body Works in West Liberty, Iowa. We'll start off this hour with Walter Trout.

99 Plus KFMH, Block Party with Walter Trout. We're the station that invented the block parties. Seriously, we are. We heard Woman Don't Lie, Sugar Ray Rayford helping out Walter on that one. Falls Apart, The World is Going Crazy, and Freedom, Walter Trout. In a block, hey, if there's something we can do for you, any of us, we're more than willing to. 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

0: Hey, Deidre, how's it going?
1: Hi, Joe. Listen, I need your help.
0: Yeah?
1: 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He is being a real pest.
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0: 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I got another call here. Hey, Oscar.
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0: 99+ KFMH with Corey Harris's Fish Ain't Biting. Hey, hey, before that, John Lee Hooker, the Cashbox Kings, and I Can't Stand You, and Acapulco from Anders Osborne. Here's Buckwheat Zydeco on the plus.
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99 Plus, KFMH, Sugar Ray and the Blue Tones with Blind Date. Before that, Marcus Garvey from Burning Spear. And Buckwheat Zydeco doing some of their Zydeco music with a motif foulée, whatever. That is going to do it for this edition of the Blue Zone. We'll be back again real soon. Every weekend we do this multiple times for some reason. I will see you again next weekend. Let's wrap things up with Billy Boy Arnold on the Plus.

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let those bright lights shine. Those ten poor souls like me in that line. I knew I was the victim of someone's

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Says, where were you on the night of July 19th, 1953?

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Yeah.

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I've been called worse, but a guy remembers the pain that always hurts. 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I don't forget my people's history.

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normally in this situation, being that we are fully into August, I would call for a Sunday fun day. 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

always playing the new music that matters, 99 plus KFMH, and brand new stuff from Bob Coratore from his album Ernestine Blues. That was How'd You Learn to

from their album called A Colossal Waste of Light, it's Eyelids on the Plus with Only So Much. And Dear Tick from their new album called Coin-O-Matic and the song ACI. And if you were listening to The Late Show this past Wednesday night at 11, you heard me play that album in its entirety. And it was brought to you by Co-op Records in Moline. They're at 3727 Avenue of the Cities. They supply us with all of our new releases. They most certainly should be supplying you with yours as well. And coming up this Wednesday on The Late Show, looking forward to this one. I've only heard a couple of tracks, and I dig them both. The new one from Jack White is called Frozen Charlotte. This is G.O.D. and the Broken Ribs.

99+, KFMH and the Polyphonic Spree from their latest album, doing the INXS tune, Don't Change. And it was Iggy Pop in there from his post-pop depression album, and Sunday. How you doing? I am Tom Makey, and news has hit the interwebs about the Davies brothers. Dave Davies has reportedly confirmed that he's on good terms once again with his brother Ray, describing their renewed bond as miraculous after years of ups and downs. And while he's stopping short of confirming a Kinks reunion, it has not been ruled out. You know, it's one of those things. Would I have loved to have seen the Kinks 30 years ago? Yeah. Would I really want to see him now? I don't know. Probably. I mean, I'd go. I would go. So yes, I guess I would go see them now. So in honor of this new formed bond between the Davies brothers, we will have a Kinks block party at the top of the hour, but I'll get you there with some music from the Kingston Lions. Also new stuff from Mike Campbell and the Dirty Knobs, and it's Nathaniel Rateliff and the Night Sweats on the Plus.

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Life on the Road, that last one. Also Rock and Roll Fantasy, Celluloid Heroes, and the tune that probably got me into the Kinks back in grade school, and Do It Again. Good morning, I am Tom Makey, and I am merely the little appetizer that you receive prior to the smorgasbord that is the cavalcade of specialty programming that you can only find here on 99 Plus. Jim Hunter will be in at 11 with the Bob Dylan program. Bart Shore is your host for the ZCOM Radio Hour at noon. Captain Steve comes back around at 4 o'clock this afternoon with an encore presentation of the Blue Zone. And then Roberto wraps up your Sunday with Off the Beaten Track tonight at 7. Do not go anywhere. Remember, we're not running around. We're not doing crazy. We got to get this in before the end of summer stuff. We're hanging out and relaxing with Pirate Radio today. Super Tramp coming up. Yes, I said Super Tramp is coming up. Also some Amy Mann, George Harrison, and Ziggy Marley has a new album out called Bright Side. This is a tune he gets a bit of help from Trombone Shorty and Sheila E. Why Let the World...

the KFMH classics you remember and all the new music you need to hear. 99 plus KFMH and a band I don't play enough of, Supertramp and Give a Little Bet. Amy Mann in there with Bill Bett Wall from the Magnolia soundtrack, and it was George and Blow Away. How you doing? I am Tom Makey, and I am through with you for a Sunday. Jim Hunter will be in shortly with the Bob Dylan program, and Jeff Tweedy has just announced that he is going to do not one, but two solo acoustic shows at Fitzgerald's Nightclub in Berwyn, Illinois. I believe they're outdoors. They are. They're both outdoors. If you're not familiar with Fitzgerald's, it's best to describe it, I would say it's the Ribco of Berwyn, but better, considering the recent things that have been going on with Ribco in Rock Island. So, if you want an opportunity to see Jeff live, this would be a great chance to see him in a very intimate setting. The shows are September 25th and 26th, so I considered it. We shall see. So let's hear one off of Jeff's latest Twilight Override. This is Caught Up in the Past on 99 Plus KFMH. We will see you Wednesday night for the late show.

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It looks like it's a dying and it's hardly been born. Hey, Woody Guthrie, but I know that you know all the things that I'm a-saying and many times more. I'm a-singing you this song, but I can't sing enough, 'cause there's not many men who've done the things that you've done. Here's to Cisco and Sonny and Lead Belly too, and to all the good people that traveled with you. Here's to the hearts and the hands of the men that come with the dust and are gone with the wind. I'm leaving tomorrow, but I could leave today. Somewhere down the road someday, the very last thing that I'd want to do is to say I've been hitting some hard traveling too.

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And I hear in my head what you say in your sleep.

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6: Well,

couple songs by the Beatles to get us going. John Lennon tunes, in fact, Babies in Black and All I've Got to Do from With the Beatles, recorded way back in 1963. It still holds up to this very day. Hello, it's Bart Shore. This is the ZCOM Radio Hour. I'm going to play you songs you don't get up and down the radio dial on a regular basis. For some reason, this one's been floating around in my head, so I got to get it out. And it's the band, and it's the Bruce Springsteen song, Atlantic City.

Patti Smith Group and Because the Night. She wrote that one with Bruce Springsteen. We heard Boss right before that, his great song, Brilliant Disguise, and Atlantic City from the Band, another Bruce Springsteen song. This is the ZCOM Radio Hour. I think a poor man's Bruce Springsteen these days is Jason Isbell. I just saw him recently in concert. He put on a fantastic show. He was acoustic. I would have liked to have seen him with a band, but it was just him and his guitar. This is a Townes Van Zandt song, one of my all-time favorites, done by Jason Isbell, Poncho and Lefty. It's on the ZCOM Radio Hour.

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1: Oh, my, that was so good. Towns Van Zandt, the late, great, and Tuscum Valley. And another one of his awesome songs before that from Steve Rohl from a tribute album to Towns Van Zandt, Two Girls. And we began with his song Poncho and Lefty, but recently done by Jason Isbell. This is the ZCom Radio Hour. Bart Shore here with Lucinda Williams.

that set of music with Traffic, Dear Mr. Fantasy. Firefall did Livin' Ain't Livin', and we heard the title track from the Lucinda Williams album, Car Wheels on a Gravel Road. Rolling Stones still got it going in 2026. The new album is called Foreign Tongues, and this is Jealous Lover on the ZCon Radio Hour.

0: wanna tell you something. I've been to see the preacher man.
1: 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You must be losing your mind.
0: I started
1: what?

My, my, what a fun set of music that was. Sly and Family Stone, Everybody's a Star. Ike and Tina Turner, I Think It's Gonna Work Out Fine. And Jealous Lover, new music from the Rolling Stones in 2026. The album is called Foreign Tongues, and the Stones sounding just as good as ever. I'm Bart Shore. 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
1: I was always kind of one who'd like to consider myself kind of a pioneer of the palate, a restaurateur, if you will. I've wined, dined, sipped, and supped in some of the most demonstrably Beamer epitomable bistros in the Los Angeles metropolitan region. Yeah, I've had strange-looking patty melts at Norm's. I've had dangerous field cutlets at the Copper Penny. Well, what you get is a breaded Salisbury steak and a shake and bake and topped with a provocative sauce of Velveeta and half and half. Smothered with Campbell's tomato soup. See, I had kind of a, I ordered my veal cutlet, Christ, it left the plate and it walked down the end of the counter. Waitress named Irie, boy, she's wearing those rhinestone glasses with a little pearl thing clip on a sweater. My veal cutlet come down, try to beat the shit out of my cup of coffee, but coffee just wasn't strong enough to defend itself. Nighthawks at the diner, Hammers 49er. There's a rendezvous of strangers around a coffee urn tonight. All the gypsy hacks and the insomniacs, now the people.

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She said, you shouldn't say that. 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When you bend back, I'm looking right into the new year. She said, honey, honey, you know I gave up cigarettes for my New Year's resolution, but I didn't give up smoking. I said, woman, woman, you gonna walk a mile for a camel? Or you gonna make like Mr. Chesterfield and satisfy me? 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Regular or king size. And then she pulled out my Jim Beam. And to her surprise, it was every bit as hard as my Canadian club. I said, well, now what you got to say, babe?

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99 Plus, KFMH, and Sass Jordan's I Wanna Believe. Before that, Last Night from Bobby Blue Bland. GA20 with Charlie Messelwhite helping out, and The Blues Never Die. Struggle to Believe from Walter Trout, and Jimmy Cliff kicked off that set with The Harder They Come. Here's Keb Moe in The Zone.

99 Plus KFMH. Cabo kicked off that set with What's So Funny About Peace, Love, and Understanding. Ramsey Lewis, classic, The In Crowd. Moonshine Man from Mississippi Heat. John Mooney's Love and Mood. And Born in Louisiana from Clarence Gatemouth Brown. Hey, would love to hear from you. You can contact us. Tell us what you like about the Plus, what you think should be improved upon, whatever. We want to hear from you. Also, tell us where you are, and if you're listening on an app or a website, tell us which one. We're curious. Just contact us on Facebook, 99 Plus KFMH on Facebook. We'll wrap up this hour with Buddy Guy.

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1: Plus KFMH Block Party from the station that invented them. We heard Pap Staples doing World in Motion down in Mississippi. Somebody was watching and gotta serve somebody. Gotta. Here's the Paladins on the Plus.

Yeah, we're gonna send that Nathan Knight specialist to Dr. Red in the house. Hey, Red. Dr. Red? Huh? How many patients you lost this week? Don't wanna tell.

0: 99 plus KFMH. Oh, bad. This weekend's taking a toll. A lot of things to do this weekend. Okay, John Hammond did Seventh Son. Get it from Bozak. Mississippi Fred McDowell with 61 Highway. And Follow Your Heart. Paladins kicked off that set. We will continue now. Long John Baldry on the plus.
1: You know, I remember a few years ago, some funny things used to happen to me. About 1956, 57. At that time, there was no blues scene or not really any kind of scene in London. And I used to go out and play my guitar in the streets and sing things with a passing the hat round. Remember one particular night, I was playing my guitar in a little alleyway just off of Water Street in Soho. And I got busted by the police. And this policeman came up and dragged me and my guitar and my hat full of pennies off to the police station. Anyway, the next day, I had to appear in Marlborough Street Police Court. And it was quite a day. Police officer giving his evidence. I was proceeding in a southerly direction, my lord, when I heard strange sounds coming from a Wardour Place, my lord. A sort of boogie-woogie music was being played. On further investigation, I saw the defendant standing there with a guitar and an old hat on the floor, collecting pennies. Well, I decided that he was contravening a breach of the peace there, as there was a traffic jam about 5 miles long down Wardour Street, wondering what all the fuss was about. So then I arrested the defendant. Just one moment, officer. What is this boogie-woogie music you were talking about? Oh, well, my lord, said the officer, getting out his notebook, obviously been doing up his homework. It's a kind of jazz rhythm music peculiar to the American Negro. Oh, what was the defendant doing playing this kind of music there in Wardour Street? Anyway, I got off with a caution. A year's conditional discharge. But I'll always remember that policeman and his boogie-woogie. So don't try to lay no boogie-woogie on the king of rock and roll.

99 Plus KFMH, Long John Baldry kicked off the set with Don't Try to Lay No Boogie Woogie on Me. Lil Jimmy King and the Memphis Soul Survivors with Another Man's Cologne. Love this. Sitting on Top of the World. Luther Dickinson does a great job with that. And Robert Lucas wrapped up the set with I'm in Jail Again. That's going to do it for this hour. Let's wrap up the hour with Nason and the Zydeco Cha-Chas.

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1: 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Have no fear. 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Okay, Tom, will be fixed up and running in no time. That deer will never know what hit him. Come to think of it, he probably wouldn't anyway. But don't let your car be the one to suffer. 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
2: 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If that car ain't looking good, inside or outside, he can take care of it. He can make it looking brand new. He's got the skill. He's got the touch. And if you wreck it, he's got the insurance guy right on the Rolodex. Call him. Seek him out. Dog at US-6 Body Works in West Liberty, Iowa. We'll start off this hour with Walter Trout.

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We're the station that invented the block parties. Seriously, we are. We heard Woman Don't Lie, Sugar Ray Rayford helping out Walter on that one. Falls Apart, The World is Going Crazy, and Freedom, Walter Trout. In a block, hey, if there's something we can do for you, any of us, we're more than willing to. We just want to hear from you. 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

0: Hey, Deidre, how's it going?
1: Hi, Joe. Listen, I need your help.
0: Yeah?
1: I am sick and tired of Oscar. He is being a real pest.
0: Yeah.
1: Can you please talk to him? I can't stand it.
0: Hey, hold on. I got another call here. Hey, Oscar.
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0: 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Hey, hey, before that, John Lee Hooker. The Cashbox Kings, and I Can't Stand You. And Acapulco from Anders Osborne. Here's Buckwheat Zydeco on the Plus.
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And Buckwheat Zydeco doing some of their Zydeco music with a motif filet, whatever. That is going to do it for this edition of the Blue Zone. We'll be back again real soon. Every weekend we do this multiple times for some reason. I will see you again next weekend. Let's wrap things up with Billy Boy Arnold on the Plus.

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